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Then you've got a recipe for Kayleigh Dobinson, regularly served on Hastings Rock. The show is served.

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0: Do you like your guitars accompanied by a spot of fiddle and a hurdy-gurdy? 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

Well, where am I? Where's this thing? Does that, you stick that in front of your face, then you start talking. Is that what you do? I think, hold on. I'm just sorting it out, really. Yes, that's the way it is. Oh, morning. There you are. Good morning to you. Welcome to Monday, the 14th of September, 2026. Hope you find you well on this, well, dark morning, really. Sun's not up for another, well, about 25 minutes. What is it? 6:31 sun up this morning. So you could be crawling in the dark like Hoover Steak were there in 2002. Anyway, morning to you. Thanks for joining us here on Hastings Rock on this Monday morning. Usual stuff coming up. We'll have a shower tune at 6:45 to encourage everybody into the shower to get clean for the week ahead. And then around 7:15, I will remember to do it because I did forget the other week, the weather for the week. Just brief, just so we roughly know what's going on and all the rest of it. Hope you had a good weekend, and if you're wide awake but fancy a snooze, well, I'm with you on that one. I could have done with a snooze this morning. So if you're a good boy, you can have a snooze to the end of this next record, then you must get up and get ready for work, because that's what I used to do every morning. But only one tune. This is the morning snooze tune, What's Up, by the Four Non-Blondes. It does sound quite snoozy, doesn't it? But it does shout out and leap up a bit in just a minute. But anyway, after this, you've got to get up, okay? Remember.

Yeah, Full On Blondes, great track. What's up? That was this morning's snooze tune. Now you've got to get up. No excuse now. It's 6:10. It's Monday morning. You've got to get up. You've got to get your bus. And according to Big Al, I think the bus timetable has changed to the autumn one, which is they don't tell anybody. They just change it. Well, I think the poster by the side, if there is a poster by the side where the bus stop is, might change. But, yeah, they do change the times. Cool. A couple of years ago, they changed the times and the routes. And I think they didn't bother to tell the bus drivers. The bus driver I was with on the way out one day, he didn't seem to know where he was going. And sure as hell, I didn't. Anyway, I'm wittering now. Time to get up. You've had your little snooze tune. Now it is time to get up and start your day. Because looking at the weather report, I'm just about to write. I think today is probably going to be about the best day of the week, actually. So, come on. Shake a leg. Get on with it. No time for that. Here's Robert Palmer, by the way, waking you up with Addicted to Love.

I saw you're addicted to love, are you? I've got an idea in my mind what that means, actually. So I just imagine if the doctor said, yes, son, you are addicted to love. Don't worry, we can soon get rid of that addiction. Here's Simon, your new boyfriend. I don't know whether that would do the trick. Some local music now. Lonestone Rainbow from Roger Hubbard.

local musician, and Roger Hubbard. And Lodestone Rainbow. Morning to you, how you doing? Morning to David and Vera. Hope David's taking you to work, Vera. Like a good chap that he is. Saying it's a bit dark and murky out there, that's all right. The sun will arrive 6:31. According to the weather report I've got here. That's when the sun's coming up. Anyway, I need your help today. I need your help with two things. One is we've got a couple of weeks. Well, actually, we've got a month and a bit for one of them. It's going to be my son's birthday, early November. Luckily, must be about 7 years ago now, I bought him a turntable, you know, because he was going on about how much better music sounds when it's on vinyl. And I went round to his flat with his girlfriend and looked at how they were playing their vinyl. And I thought, blimey, can you stand listening to it on that? So I brought them a proper, you know, fairly reasonable one for them listening on. So every birthday after that and every Christmas present after that, I've bought him a record. And I've got to think of a record to buy him. He's got some Led Zeppelin. He's got some Pink Floyd. I'm just trying to figure out what to get him for his birthday in early November, because I'm running out of ideas of what record would you want someone to have. You know, you've got all part of their learning curve. You see, I know he's 20 odd now, so it doesn't he's like a proper bloke since he was 30. Didn't need to learn anything, but he still needs to learn a bit. So what record really do you think would be suitable for my son? He's a good looking bloke. He looks like me, and he's slim, like I was for 40 odd years ago. So we need to find a record for him that will enhance his mentality and grow him up a little bit more. Can we help with that, please? Good record to be sung. Maybe not obvious, but something that's worthwhile. Anyway, shut up, Simon. This is Lionheart. V is for victory.

0: Kudus. Ah, could have done with an extra drumbeat at the end, just so I knew the record had finished. I do like my records punctuated correctly, but you know that anyway. Well, I said earlier, well, full start that one, looking to find a record suitable for my son's continuing education into music with a nice vinyl album for his, I think it'll be his 25th birthday, don't he? Where did that go? So somebody suggested some Dire Straits. So after we've done a few ads, we'll audition a Dire Straits tune. Because they had some good albums, but what album? Anyway, so I've had a text, Dire Straits. So after we've heard these, some Dire Straits.
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this line of work. Treachery and treason, there's always an excuse for it. And when I find the reason,

a little bit of Dire Straits there because someone suggested I should buy a Dire Straits album for my son's birthday. Well, that was Private Investigator off the Love Over Gold album, and many, many, many moons ago, in the days of the Golden Hind, I was DJing in there one night because Johnny Francis was on holiday or something like that, or... We had a copy of that on a 10-inch single because it sounded a better quality on a 10-inch single, and it's six and a half minutes long, so they needed a bit more space to put it on. And I played it in the pub. It was a great record. Everyone said, what a great record, but a little bit boring for a Saturday night, I thought, but never mind. Anyway, shut up, Simon. Your witchery coming up in only 10 minutes' time. Get your accoutrements ready because it'll be the shower tune. And it's a classic shower tune this morning to sing along to. In the meantime, though, from 1980, Clark, Saxon and the Wheels of Steel.

When you see a song called Wheels of Steel, nowadays you think it's going to be a hip hop DJ going with some vinyl. But not in 1980 when Saxon made that tune. It was more about the wheels on your motorbike. Yes, we were. Good morning to Angela and Martin. Nice to have you with us. Glad you're up early and have a good time. Now, are we ready on the guitar? Gary, you ready on the guitar? And is the brass section ready? Okay, one, two, three, go for it.

There's a lot going on in that record. Do you like the brass bit? And Gary Moore, Cold Day in Hell. From the album After Hours. No, that is good. It's not going to be a cold day in hell today. It's about 21 today. A bit cloudy. Due to proper weather. About 7:15. But now it is time for this morning's shower tune. And it's a proper sing-along this morning. A bit of a poppy tune, really, in some respect. From 1965, this is. Got to number 2 in the charts. And I thought, well, Monday morning, let's have something we can really, really shout around. So I've picked this one as a shower tune this morning. Warm your vocals up nicely with this one. This is My Generation from The Who.

Don't smash the shower up. I'll let them watch the Who did. Smashed up their guitars. Still with their kit on stage, but don't smash the shower up.

The Who My Generation this morning show. I tune to sing along to. I hope you enjoyed it. In the meantime, though, chilly things out just a little bit. ELO, Mr. Blue Sky.

0: Well, I'm glad you enjoyed singing along to The Who in the shower. It's nice to know you have me in the shower. As long as I don't get too wet and blow up. As I said to the lady as I paid to get into the swimming pool yesterday, the swimming pool, it's not too wet, is it? It's gave me a strange look. And I'm glad you enjoyed the interview that Kat Kataway, she's interviewed all the Hastings Rock DJ. She interviewed me the other day, and it's been played out twice. I haven't heard it yet. She must have done a lot of editing, though, because I did whitter on and talk about a lot of things that I possibly shouldn't have known about. And she probably edited out all the bits that were true. And I didn't make up too much stuff. Anyway, shut up. That was quite good, that ELO, wasn't it? Long time since I'd heard it. I thought it might have been a bit mumsy for me to play, but it was all right. Coming up in just a minute, going to play you some Alice Cooper from the 90s. That'll be cool.
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0: Before that, we had Alice Cooper's Snakebite. That was Judas Priest and Devil in Disguise. That's him over there with a Hastings Rock t-shirt on.
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And that would be Volbeat, a current tune here on Hastings Rock. Last Day Under the Sun. Morning to you if you've just joined us. Hello, hello, hello. How are you? Welcome to the 14th of December. It's a Monday. And if you've just tuned in, you're an hour late. Some of us been here since 6 o'clock, you know. Come on, please. Morning, that made a funny noise then. Morning to Elsie. Hope all went well, because she's back from being in hospital in Brighton. So, fingers crossed, glad you're back. Shame you didn't bring me a stick of rock, but never mind. I'll let you off. As long as you're feeling better. And thank you for the people who texted in the last hour about a vinyl record for my son for his birthday. Big Al reckons I should get him some Gripper Lee vinyl. They're a local music bunch, but thank you very much for that. But no, I think we've decided, and I don't want to spoil it, but he won't be listening, he's too lazy, he's probably pushing out his heads. It's probably going to be Dire Straits and Love Over Gold. But I've got a few weeks here, and I might flit onto something else by the time we actually get to his birthday. And I might just forget as well, which does happen quite a lot. Remember this one from about 20 years ago now, The Calling.

0: Good old Rod Stewart, but he wasn't old when he made that, 1973. With the Faces and Cindy, incidentally. Incidentally what? Oh, it's weather time.
1: Hastings Rock, weather.
0: Right now it's cloudy and 18 degrees out there. And the headline for today is light cloud with a moderate breeze. High with some sunny spells of 21 this afternoon. No rain, but a cloudy night and 17. Now, Tuesday, cloudy and 21. Wednesday, sunny spells, a touch of rain and 20. Thursday, well, what's happening on Thursday? Hold on, where's the bus? Stop that for a second. Thursday, everything. Rain and everything else, and even some lightning on Thursday. And it's only going to be about 21 on Thursday. Now, Friday, the rain might disappear, but it might still be a little bit around, and we'll have sunny spells on Friday, 19. Saturday and Sunday, light cloud, light rain, 20 on Saturday and Sunday.
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0: 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That's the weather. 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

Wrong Side of Heaven. I guess we're on the wrong side of heaven because we haven't got there yet. If we're ever going to get there. I do like that band. Five Finger Death Punch. I can't put my finger on it, what I like about them. It's just the sound they make, you know? It's all about sound, really. I know it's supposed to be music, but I like the sound they make. Five Finger Death Punch. And I do apologise, because quite often they chuck a few swear words in their songs. I didn't hear any that time round, but I do remember sometimes playing some of their records. And it, well, we need a big bleep button sometimes. Anyway, shut up, Simon. This is Sleep Token and Democles. Oh, I-

Damocles. I think he had a sword back in biblical times. Now I guess he's got a bass guitar. Sounding at that. Sleep Tokens is the band. One of the newer tunes we're playing on Hastings Rock. Well, I hope you had a good weekend. I must say a big congrats and well done to Hastings Rowing Club, who went to the South Coast Rowing Championships in Deal, and their Masters crew got a first place, which was good. Well done to Bexhill as well. They were there. They had some good rowing. And I was there because I was an umpire and a judge, which meant I spent 6 hours in a crummy fishing boat at sea watching everybody racing up and down. But a good day was had by all. And when well done to the Hastings Masters crew for getting a win. 10 out of 10. Got to mention them, as I'm chairman of the club. This is a band called Hitch and Rock Nation. Good morning, thanks for choosing Hastings Rock on September the 14th. It's a Monday. Yes, it is. It's okay. Got a week of work ahead of you, aren't we lucky?

As Tigers, is it Tigers of Pantang? At the edge of the world. Where is the edge of the world? Don't you just keep going round? Sometimes I feel I'm getting near the edge, but that's just because of the age.

not at the edge of the world, but the edge of my shift on Hastings Rock. Hopefully, you've got 20 minutes to stick around, because I've got some AC/DC to play for you, some Lower Than Atlantis, some Moth the Hoople, and this fabulous song from Argent. So hopefully you can stay listening before you have to go and get on the bus. And they don't like it if you have headphones too loud on the bus. Hopefully you can. The next 20 minutes of music is outstanding. Kicking off, we'll say, Argent and God Gave Rock and Roll to You. Hastings Rock. Put it on a computer and played it as best we could on the radio for you too. What more do you want?

And just like that, it was finished. That was Lower Than Atlantis. Had enough. Now, oh, I've got to do this now, because we've got to know what's going on. Time to look at what's happening the rest of the day here on Hastings Rock. I'll clear off in about 7 minutes. And then it's on autoplay till 10 o'clock this morning when we have a chance to listen to Ralph Windsor and his Rock Zone show that originally aired on Friday last week. And then at 12 o'clock today, which is really the legend that is known as RoboJock. And if you look at him on our computer, he's permanently dancing. 2 hours of classic rock with RoboJock at 12 o'clock. And at 2 o'clock this afternoon, Tony Davis with the Tony Davis Rock Show. 5 o'clock this afternoon, Phil Miles at What's New This Week. It's round up of all the new tunes that you can get. Phil Miles, 5 o'clock. 7 o'clock this evening, the number one, the Grand Fromage. King of the Crop, is that what you call him? Nick Thomas. With the Nick Thomas Monday Evening Rock Show. And then finishes up this evening the Monday Metal Mix with Kai Simpson. That's the way it shapes up here on Hastings Rock today. In the meantime, though, two more tunes probably from me. This is the first one, AC/DC. And if you're driving to work, welcome to that highway to hell. Put your foot down.

Well punctuated, AC/DC. Thank you very much. Time now for some local music here on Hastings Rock. Now, this band, blimey, this takes me back an awfully long time before I was old enough to drink, actually. A band called Stallion. And if my memory serves me right, they were quite often the support band on the pier when we used to go on the pier to see some bands. Quite often there was a support band, and quite often it was Stallion. And I think Stallion had a big PA. They had some big boxes, and I think they got the gig because they had a decent PA and everybody used to plug into their PA. But I don't know, I was very young and I wasn't in the know, shall we say. But anyway, so this is taking me back, crikey, primary school days probably, maybe not quite that far back, but Stallion and the Hard Life.

Have a good week. I'll be back with you on Wednesday. Remind me on Wednesday to play Yes, Close to the Edge, for the Flat Earth Society. Hello, morning to you. Take my life, do the worst you know. Speak Wednesday. Till then, this is Simon saying ta-da.

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To mix it all up, you might also hear some folk, roots and a little blues. Expect the unexpected, The Variety Mix with me, Simon Halsey, here on Hastings Rock at 7 p.m.

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1: By rhythm, one name commands the sound. This is not a set. This is a story. Feel the pulse. Embrace the journey.

start as you mean to go on. That's what I say. And let's kick this weekend off, shall we? Hey, how you doing? Ralph Windsor here in the Rock Zone on a Friday night and kicking the weekend off with a band called Landfall from their 2022 album Elevate. And I'm very sort of, let's pull that down a bit. From their 2022 album Elevate, the band were Landfall, and track they're called Two Strangers. Welcome along. It's the Rock Zone on a Friday night, and we got a couple of hours packed with some pretty cool music for you this evening. We've got the Oh My God, that album is 50 years old, and it comes from Sweet this week, and the album's Give Us a Wink, 1976. We've got a proggy bit in the middle, which I'm so pleased to have heard on the Progressive Rock Show on Wednesday with Tony Bell. I don't know if you was listening, but he played a track from the new Green Carnations album, and I had that lined up to play as well, but so I'm going to play a different track to the one he played. But what a fabulous bit of kit that is. That comes up, funnily enough, in the middle of the show, because it's called the proggy bit in the middle, you know. We got the Album Watch, the Rock Zone's Album Watch, which comes from Fighter 5, from their album Victory, that was released earlier this year. There's some brand new music on the way as well, and some classic stuff. It's all here, including this from Innescent. This is called Unholy.

Yes, my word. Unholy from the band Ignescent, which is not easy to say. Spell I-G-N-E-S-E-N-T. Ignescent. Something like that. Or is it Ignescent? I don't know. I don't really know. But anyway, it's a great track. It's called Unholy, and it comes from their album Fight In Me. As I said, we've got some cracking stuff to come from you. Arctic Rain on the way next. There's some Tommy DiCarlo to come. And as I said, we also have the... Oh, my God. That album's 50 years old. It comes from Sweet. But first off, Arctic Rain... And this is a track called Unity. It's title track from their album. It's oddly known as Unity. Funny how that works, isn't it?

Yeah, do you know, have I ever said there are some mighty good things that come out of Sweden over the years? And there's one of them. They are Arctic Rain. Check them out on their socials. And from wherever you get your music from as well, that's a great album. That's the title track to their 2023 album, Unity. And it is just a fabulous thing. And as I've said, there is just a million and one things that come out of Sweden, and all of them good, it has to be said. Arctic Rain being one of them. Check them out. What a great track that is. Glad we played that one. And as I said, we've got some Tommy DiCarlo on the way, and that is coming actually, funnily enough, right now. Gotta love a bit of Tommy DiCarlo. What a voice this man has. Here's a track from his one of his solo albums, Destiny in the Moonlight. This is called Beyond Forever.

Yeah, I think you recognise the voice. Yes, you will. He's one of the fabulous vocalists that have fronted up Boston in the in their career, and also done his own stuff as well. That one coming from the album Dancing in the Moonlight, and a track there called Beyond Forever. Tommy DiCarlo, and he's just incredible. Well, I think he's incredible anyway. He's just got a fabulous voice. It's just really cool. And it sounds a little bit like Boston, that stuff does too, doesn't it? We probably, with any luck, we'll be having a Boston track a little later on in the show that we are hoping I can fit in. There's so much to get in, I don't know if I'm going to get it all in. But in the meantime, let's slip back 50 years, shall we? Oh my God. That album is 50 years old. And this week in the Rock Zone, the slot belongs to Sweet, not The Sweet. Back in 76, they were just called Sweet. And it's the fourth studio album from the Glam Rockers. And the album was called Give Us a Wink. It was the first album that was fully written and produced by the band members themselves. As previously, they'd sort of relied on material from the songwriting team that were Nicky Chinn and Mike Chapman. And they've come up with some incredible tracks over the years as well. The album was released by RCA Records in Europe and Australia, and by the Capitol record label in the United States, Canada and Japan. The album completed the group's move to their hard rock style that had always been a trademark of their B-sides. They also do the glam stuff, didn't they? For the singles in the UK anyway, at least. And then you would sort of flip it over and go, oh, what? Is this the same band? What's all that about? It just proves how good and as hard rock they most certainly were. So that's what they were doing. They were sort of getting their move over to the more hard rock stuff. Give Us a Wink reached number 3 in Sweden, because Swedish people know what good rock bands are. And in number 9, it made 2 in Germany and the top 20 in Norway and Australia. But the album didn't chart in the UK at all on the Swedes' home territory, which is pretty weird, actually. It's amazing, is it? The singles always made stuff, but the UK just weren't ready for Sweet as a hard rock band, perhaps. We're going to play you 2 tracks from that, from Oh My God, that album is 50 years old. Give Us a Wink from Sweet, the first track we're playing, Yesterday's Rain.

quite possibly Sweet at their best in the mid-70s, 1976, and their album Give Us a Wink. Oh my God, the album is 50 years old from Sweet. And the track we played for you there was Yesterday's Rain. It's a classic line, isn't it? I didn't come down in yesterday's rain. Brilliant stuff. And some cool, pretty cool sound effects there with voice boxes and all sorts of things going on, and cross-fading, just fabulous stuff for 1976. The album, as I say, is Give Us a Wink. It's Sweet. It's our, oh my God, that album is 50 years old. And another track to come from that in the next half an hour or so. Now let's launch ourselves forward 50 years, shall we, to a new track just been released from Finland's, one of Finland's greatest, in fact, Helsinki in Finland. Come the band Strale, spelled Strale, but it's got one of them funny things over the A, and I'm not quite sure what it is. If it's a, it's an accent, that I do know, but what it is and what it says now it's supposed to be pronounced, I don't know. Might be just Strale. Is it Strale? Perhaps that's pronounced Strale. Anyway, you can look that up, can't you? Because the internet will tell you if you're interested, of course. Brand new music from them. It's a new single just out, and it is called Out of the Loop.

0: Yes, Strale or Strail or however that is pronounced. It doesn't matter. They're from Finland and they are pretty cool. As long as you spell it right, S-T-R-A-L-E, you will get to all of their stuff. And that's a brand new single that's just been released from them. It is called Out of the Loop. You're at Hastings Rock Radio and it's a Friday night and you're in the Rock Zone and you are so welcome. Can you hear creaking? I think it's my chair. I don't think it's me personally. I'm pretty sure it's the chair. Perhaps I should spend a weekend greasing that. Misses. The Truffle Dudes are in the house and you're very welcome. Truffle Dudes are joining it in the Rock Zone tonight, they say. Thank you so much for that. Daniel Hack is with us as well, enjoying the start of the show. Very good evening to Andrew Drutz, who's with us this evening as well. He's listening to the songs and going, oh, I like that. I've got to find that one. Oh, I like that. Got to find that one. Hope you're keeping up with us here on Hastings Rock, Andrew, and it's great to have you along, and thank you for your text as well. So what do we got? Oh, I'll tell you what we got. We've got some storm warning on the way.
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Warning from their debut album and self-titled album Storm Warning. There they are, South American band there, and the track we played from it was the lead track off that album, actually the number one track, Eye of the Storm, featuring that fabulous voice. What a voice that man's got, Santiago Ramonda. And what a voice the man has, and it's just so well fits, doesn't it, for this melodic rock styling. And in fact, the production team on that album were members of Landfall, who started the show off with, the band Landfall. You see, this show isn't just thrown together, it's meticulously put together by people who don't have a clue. That's me. It's funny how things work out, isn't it? But anyway, 2023, that album Storm Warning, from Storm Warning, as I say, South American AOR and melodic rock band, some fabulous stuff. So if you need a fix of some really proper classic rock, that is on its way after we hear from The Snakes and a track from them called Labour of Love. And here they are, this is The Snakes, and then, wow, some classic rock.

Pretty cool stuff. Yes, they are the Snakes, or they were the Snakes. And the track they're called Labour of Love. Recognise the way that it all works and maybe some voices and stuff in there? Well, yes, you would, because it was formed by Bernie Marsden and Mickey Moody, of course, of Whitesnake. And it had the glorious voice of Jorn Landis in there as well. So, that's well worth checking out. If you haven't done before, a bit of a super group for you there. That's the Snakes. Do you know that was formed back in 1997? Cracking track, and I think we'll pick some more out from that lot and play them in future shows. There's another super group on its way, but before that, I promised you a bit of classic rock, didn't I? Here it comes.

produce their albums. Now, we've spoken a little bit about the RCA version, the Capitol version, which was released in the United States and Canada. The Capitol Records, this is, actually flipped the whole album. So, flipped the two sides. So, side one was side two, and side two was side one of the LP as it went through Canada and the United States. And they added a track as well, Lady Starlight, as a third track on side two. That song was first released on the European version of the 1974 album Desolation Boulevard, previously by Sweet. And there we go. The artwork was designed by American artist Joe Pitagno, who had already designed the previous Sweet album Strung Up in 1975. So the album produced a cracking track one of the singles that it produced from the album was a single called Action. And this is a song from the glam rock Sweet band Sweet, and recorded at Ian Gillan's Kingsway studio in London, and released actually the previous year in 1975. Slightly different versions appear on the album's Strung Up. And on this album, of course, Give Us a Wink. The single reached number 15 in the UK in July of 1975, before the album was released, and went into the top 50 in the United States in 1976 as the album was released. Now, the single here, or the song, I should say, Action, it's got a lyric in it. And did you know this? Because I didn't know this until I just sort of read this up earlier. The lyrics actually refer to the way that the negativity around the band, around Sweet being treated as pop stars, are very, very negative as in the pop world, and particularly by the music press and to the demands of the music industry as well. So the lyrics all around the song Action all relate to that. But the track features a masked lyric. By that, it's a backwards vocal, and the words are "You kiss my ass." You're going to be listening for that now, aren't you? See if you can hear a backwards "You kiss my ass." I didn't know this. I'm going to be listening with you, see if I can find it. Oh my God, that album is 50 years old. Give Us a Wink from Sweet, and here's that track, Action.

0: Well, did you find it? Did you find it? Did you find it? Backwards setup of the lyric "You kiss my ass." I didn't. I missed it. I'm gonna have to replay that one and see if I can find that, and then we can pick it out. If you heard it, then give us a shout on the email if you like. It's dj@hastingsrock.co.uk or on the text 07441 120877, or come and join us on the Facebook page, Hastings Rock Radio, and say yes, I heard that. I've got to find that. I didn't even know that. Ah, there you go, you see. I love Hastings Rock Radio is an education. I've always said it. Right, so it's just almost 8 o'clock. That means it's time for the proggy bit in the middle. And I was so pleased, as I say, to be hearing a track from the new Green Carnation albums. It's a trilogy from the Green Carnations. And I only came across this a week or two ago. The Messiah Complex is the title of the trilogy, and part three was released just last week from the band Green Carnation, prog heaven, it has to be said. This part three album, A Dark Poem, is just absolutely incredible, and in fact includes a 16, nearly 17 minute orchestral suite amongst it, which is just fabulous. And if you are a bit of a proggy fan and you've got sort of a little time to spend, half an hour or an hour to spend, then find this album, Green Carnation, A Dark Poem, Part 3, The Messiah Complex. See if you can find it. Spend a bit of time with some headphones on your head with a small libation of your pleasure, and just sit back and listen to the whole thing. It is just incredible. So that was released a little while ago. The Part 1 and Part 2 were released 24-25, I do believe, and I have been listening to a lot of that as well, and it's all pretty cool stuff. It's got to be said. Anyway, that's the proggy bit in the middle. So if you're into that, stay where you are.
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Just such a good album. That is Green Carnations, the band, A Dark Poem, part three of the Messiah Complex. The track that we just played for you there was Broken Souls and Common Enemies. It was the track from this was played on Wednesday night with Tony Bell's Progressive Rock Show, and I know he's raving about the album as well. But it's one I hadn't come across, and I didn't even realise it was a part one and a part two, and they're all worth getting involved with, it has to be said. Colette Dobinson's enjoying the Green Carnation, as is Kai Simpson as well. So I'm glad you've enjoyed that, chaps. And check out the schedule for Tony Bell's repeat of the proggy bit, which he does on a Wednesday night, the Progressive Rock Show. And that will be repeated before he comes along with a brand new one next month. If that's your thing, then make sure you check out that. And in the meantime, please do try and find out something about the Green Carnation and this Messiah Complex trilogy. This one, say, The Dark Poem, that was released on the 4th of September. What a cracking album. It really, really is. Just love that. One of those sort of things that you can just close your eyes, as I say, with a small libation of your choice. Just sit back with headphones on and get lost in it. And here's another one. If you've got about 11 minutes spare time, stick some headphones on and get lost in this.

just amazing. Creedence Clearwater Revival, 11 and a bit minutes of I Heard It Through the Grapevine. You just get lost in that rhythm, don't you? It's just absolutely fabulous stuff. A very good evening to Karen Sweetman Hicks, who says, good evening, Ralph. I've just got in, heating up a curry and treating myself to a small beer. Now that's a proper Friday night, it has to be said. Curry, beer and some decent music on the radio. Well done to you, Karen. Thank you for joining in. And Elsie Wilcox, welcome home. She says, I'm coming home, I've done my time. I hope you're not going to expect me to sing that. I'm coming home, I've done my time. Oh, I just did. The original Chill Star, Elsie Wilcox, has done her time, and her release date from Gareth, if everything goes to plan, is tomorrow. So she should be coming home tomorrow from Brighton Hospital. I don't know what Gareth is. What's Gareth? You're going to have to tell me, Elsie. I'm a bit slow on the uptake there, obviously. And it will feel like Christmas and Hastings Rock all wrapped up at once. So let's hope it all goes to plan for you, Elsie. And you manage to make it home tomorrow. Fabulous news. Got to look out, though, because we got a Vinnie Vincent invasion on the way right now.

0: Vinnie Vincent Invasion. All Systems Go as the album. It's that time of year. What a fabulous track. We've got some new music on the way from Airborne. Stay where you are.
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most excellent Aussie powerhouse, Airborne, and a recent release from them. And that's a track called Gutsy, although he says Jutsy at the end, isn't it? So it's difficult to know actually how that is supposed to be pronounced. I've tried to find out and everything comes up with the normal Gutsy, as it should be. But there we go. It's Airborne and it's most recent one from them. Well, in fact, I think they've just released another one, haven't they? Yeah, I can't remember what it's called. Anyway, talking about new releases, another recent release on the 2nd of September was the title track from the brand new album from Saxon. Now, we played some Saxon a little earlier on, didn't we? But this one, well, it is the title track to the new album called Gods of Thunder. But you won't be able to get your paws on it until January 2027. That's when the album comes out. In the meantime, they have released the lead track and the title track to their new album, Gods of Thunder. And it's in the Rock Zone.

19 minutes to 9 on your Friday evening in the Friday Rock Zone with Gods of Thunder from Saxon. And that has not just been released, actually, on the 2nd of this month. And it is the title track to the new album, as we say, that's not going to be released now until January 2027. So we've got quite a way to wait for the rest of that album. Hopefully they'll release one or two tracks more from the album, but not too many. I don't want to destroy the album by releasing everything first. Let's hope they don't do that. Anyway, that's pretty cool stuff. Can't wait for that. Gods of Thunder to come from Saxon in January. Now, earlier this year, Fighter 5 or Fighter V released their album Deja Vu, and it is September's Rock Zone's album watch. We're playing a track from the album every show, maybe two tracks if we can get away with it, and if we get enough time, and see how many tracks we can get through to play you from Fighter 5. Victory. That's what this one's called, Victory.

September's Rock Zone album watch comes from Fighter 5 or Fighter V, and there's two tracks in a row there that we played for you from that album, Deja Vu. The first one we played was Victory, and that one you just heard there was Made for a Heartache, and it can be found on the Frontiers record label and from wherever you get your music from. And of course, don't forget to check them out on their socials, Fighter 5, but the 5 as in the V, so Fighter V, it looks like that's what they are. And their album just released earlier this year, called Deja Vu, and that is our album watch. There is another recent track to play for you from the Rock Zone. This one actually was released last month and I missed it. The 21st of August 2026, Jefferson Starship released another track written by Kathy Richardson and Jude Gold, who are new guitar and front vocals, both of them. For Jefferson Starship, and I don't think there's, I think there's one original member in there, I think, but they're out touring again. I believe there's an album out, or there will be an album out soon, but this is a track that they released in August of this year called Jetpack.

So, Jefferson Starship bringing themselves right up to date with brand new influences from guitar and singer Jude Gold and Kathy Richardson, both fronting the band and composing and lyricist for the band as well, and producing it as well. As Jefferson Starship enter a new era by the looks of it. That's a new track from them, or a recent track from them. It came from August the 21st that was released. It was called Jetpack. And so look out for them. That they are touring, I believe, not the UK, but they certainly are touring. And so look out for more from Jefferson Starship. Okay, so that's just about time called now on the Rock Zone for this week. But for our final song, I would like you to please don your best ball gowns, your best bib and tucker and monocles, and join me, please, for a night at the opera.

0: Yes, Freddie and the Boys of Queen from the album A Night at the Opera. And a track there called Sweet Lady.
1: That's all, folks.
0: Well, time has caught up with us and the Rock Zone comes to an end for another Friday night. We'll be back again next week for a Friday edition of the Rock Zone. We'll catch you there. In the meantime, take care of one another. More importantly, take care of yourselves. See you next time round. TGFN. Ta-da for now.
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0: 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I wanna hear, I wanna feel. 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

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He said, stick by me and I'll be your God in hand. But don't ask me what I think of you. I might not give the answer that you want me to.

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and really

gonna be, boy? Come on, I can wait all night. What's it gonna be, boy? Yes or no? What's it gonna be, boy? Yes?

Hi, Simon here. Just reminding you, I'll be with you every Monday morning from 6 till 8 to help you start the day. I know, just when you thought Monday mornings couldn't be any worse, I'm here to lighten them up. We will play you a de-stressing tune every Monday to help you start the day in a better way. That's Hastings Rock with me, Simon Vaness, 6 till 8 every Monday morning. 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
3: You're listening to Tony Davis on Hastings Rock. The Tuesday night rock show is sponsored by the Emporium of Beautiful Things in St. Andrew's Mews, Hastings. Stay tuned for some awesome music.

Hi, good evening. Welcome along to the Tuesday Night Rock Show with myself, Tony Davis, and sponsored by the Emporium of Beautiful Things. A long oldie to get us started tonight. Comes from Deep Purple, from the Deep Purple in Rock album, which came out in 1970. That's Child in Time, and I really like that one. Hope you did too. Right, next up, something new as always. Temperance Movement have got a new album due out on the 9th of October. That's called New Promised Land Incorporated. They were formed at Bishopsbrig in Scotland, and I was really surprised to find that they were formed in 2011. So despite the recent hiatus, you know, they've been around for about 15 years. Anyway, this is a track from the album. This is called Always Been.

Temperance Movement there, and Always Been Love. Looking forward to that album. They're one of the very few bands whose complete back catalogue I've got. I really enjoyed it when I started getting into them and got all their back stuff, and looking forward to some new stuff from them. Saw them at Maidstone Festival and was quite impressed with them. The front man, though, is a bit eccentric when it comes to dancing. Quite a lot of dad dancing going on the stage. Next up, we're going to go down under and down to Australia, and a band from Melbourne formed in 2018. They're called Shotgun Mistress, and they released a self-titled album in July 2021. This is a track from that called Bleed Me Out.

Yeah, Melbourne's Shotgun Mistress there, and a track called Bleed Me Out. Earlier in the year, Alan and I travelled across to Chinneries in Southend. First time we've been there. We went to see Florence Black, and the support band were another Welsh band. I think they were probably friends of Florence Black, so they brought them along to open the show for them. They were formed during lockdown, and they're from Neath and Port Talbot. And on the 14th of January this year, they released this single. They're called Delour. That's spelled D-E apostrophe L-O-U-R. And this is a track called Long May You Reign.

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There we go, taking us into the ad break there. We had Delore from Wales and a track called Long May You Reign. And they're bringing us out Austin Gold and a track from Mountain, a track called Mountain from the 2022 album, Those City Lights. They're from Peterborough and they are going to be at the Carlisle on Friday night this week, along with Electric Black, who we'll hear from in just a moment. But it's going to be a great night. Both bands are going to play headline sets. If you haven't got your tickets, please go out and get them. Regrettably, my partner in crime, Phil Wood's not going to be there. Phil, still going to be a long time on the road to recovery from his heart attack. And I will be there supported by Alan and Cliff on Friday. So my first venture of being the lead man, really. So we'll see how that one goes. Let's just say hello to a few people before we go any further. It's a very good evening to Sarah Newman. Nice to have you along. And Mike Weston, who's a bit tired. He says he'll try and stay awake. He's back from a heavy weekend at the Nene Valley Rock Festival. And he said there's some pretty good bands on there by the looks of it. He's put up a few of them. There's top class bands like FM and Martin Turner's Wishbone Ash, Focus, Coliseum, Atomic Rooster. And then there's up and coming bands that we played on the show like Katie and the Bad Sign. And where else have we got here? Gypsy's Kiss. Yeah, our friends Gypsy's Kiss were there. Local band Claire Hamill. Claire Hamill was there with her band. Grey Fox Conspiracy were there. And, of course, that'll be one of Rob's last gigs, Rob Priestley's gigs, Grey Fox Growl, because he's decided to hang up his microphone. Also there were the Darken My Horizon. And one of the things that's happened for them recently is that they have been joined by Steve Byrne from Sons of Liberty. He's taken over slapping the skins for them. So Nene Valley Rock Festival is at Grimsthorpe Castle in Lincs. And I think I'm right here. I think I saw something today that next year for that festival, Ditch the Demon will be there. Local band Ditch the Demon. So if you're a fan of Ditch, that's the place to be next year. Chris Smith, good evening to you. Bob Long, good evening. Dave Miller, Sean Brennan. He can listen all this time. Work's been manic, he says. Yeah, Bob missed the opening track from Deep Purple. He's a bit sad about that. And Shuka, hello to you. Sonia Smith, good evening to you and Martin. I'm glad you enjoyed the Deep Purple that we started with. And yeah, if you're out there and you want to shout out or you want to mention something about any of the music, don't forget, you can leave a message on the Facebook page or you can email dj@hastingsrock.co.uk or you can text 07441 208. Don't forget, if you email or text, stick your name on, otherwise we won't know who you are. I promised you a little bit of Electric Black, so here we go. This comes from an album they released in 2024 called Late Night Lightning. This is Taste of Paradise.

Electric Black there, Taste of Paradise. It's a good evening to Johnny Galliano. Nice to have you along, Johnny. And Chris Smith. And he says one of his friends is the lead singer of Foreigner's Journey on that list. That's that list from Nene Valley that I read out. Foreigner's Journey were due to play a gig in Eastbourne 2 or 3 weeks ago because Phil was going over to see them, but it was cancelled for lack of ticket sales, I think. So hopefully people will get to see them the next time they're around. Look out for them. Foreigner's Journey, obviously a tribute band to Foreigner, and Journey, probably a good double act. I was talking just now about Grey Fox Conspiracy and how Grey Fox Growl, otherwise known as Rob Cooksley, is hanging up his microphone. Very sorry to hear that, and it did come a bit of a bolt out of the blue. He is going to continue to see out the gigs that they've already got booked, but the band's going to carry on with a new vocalist. They'll be looking for a new vocalist, but you know, people are going to miss Rob because he's quite a showman and he's got quite a distinct voice, as he shows on this, the last track that came out from him. I don't know whether there's any more in the can and whether they'll be releasing any more with Rob on vocals, but this is a single that came out on the 26th of June. This is called Going Down Swinging.

0: What's happening, everyone? It is Henry from The Karma Effect.
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Couple of bands that we love on the Tuesday Night Rock Show. Kicking off there with Cypher. I played at Heart and Alone before, These Dreams before that, from their eighth studio album, Heart. So I thought I'd just throw that old classic in there. And then we came back with Cypher and I Think I Like It from their Bad Choices album, which they've released on the 30th of January 2026. I've got my fingers crossed that they're going to be at Made of Stone next year. Let's keep our fingers crossed for that. Follow that up with Firefall and a track from Oblivion, which came out on the 20th of March 2026, and a track called The Gates to My Heart. Just to let you know that I've rolled up, because we didn't get off last Tuesday night because of internet problems where I was, I've rolled over Andy Pope's three play to tonight, so that'll be coming up just after 9 o'clock. Let me have a look through the messages we've got just before we move on to the next one. Good evening to Big Al, and he's posted up about the gig at the Carly on Friday night. Good for you, Al, thank you. And Colette Dobinson, hello to you, nice to have you along. Johnny Galliano says Foreigner's Journey is spot on, brilliant. He did a shoot with them years ago, building his style, etc. He got a photo pass from them. Nice guys and brilliant live. Big shame about low ticket sales, missed out.

and Hastings rock constantly as well. Right, before we move up to the next advert break, this is a track from a band called Iconic. I suppose they are iconic because they've got a couple of members that are quite well known, Joel Hoekstra and Marco Mendoza. They released their second album on the 31st of July this year. This is a track from that called Far Away.

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The Tuesday Night Rock Show is sponsored by the Emporium of Beautiful Things in St. Andrew's Mews, Hastings. Stay tuned for some awesome music.

That's Aetheria there, spelt A-E-T-H-O-R-I-A. And the title track from their album, Fool's Gold, which came out on Friday of last week. And they will be appearing at the Carlisle on the 5th of February alongside the Hot One too. So make sure you get your tickets for that. And that takes us round to this week's three play, selected for us by Andy Pope. So here we go. Usual rules apply. Nothing from me for three.

That's Andy Pope's three play for this week. We kicked off there with the Kings of Leon and Crawl from their album Only by Night, which came out on the 19th of September 2008, and that was their fourth studio album. Next up was Genesis' I Can't Dance from the We Can't Dance album, which came out on the 11th of November 1991. That was their 14th studio album and the last album that Phil Collins was involved in. And we finished up there with Catfish and Hit the Ground Running, a track they released in on the 30th of January 27. And they, of course, are the band that were fronted by Matt Long, the late, great Matt Long. Such a loss he's been to the music scene. So that's the three play for this week. Next week's three play will be selected for us by Colette Dobinson. So looking forward to that. Mother knows best, you know that. So we'll look forward to that next week. I've been at it again. I found a band that I thought, oh, that's really good, I must play that on the radio. And then found out that they've disbanded. They come from Melbourne, and they were called Scarlet, spelled S-K-A-R-L-E-T. But now they've disbanded. Their members are now in a band, one band called Outlaw, and another one called Dangerous Curves. But I'm going to play a track from Scarlet's only album, which was released on the 14th of October 2016. This is called Never Too Much.

Scarlet there and Never Too Much. I might have to track down those other two bands, actually. Who were they? Outlaw and Dangerous Curves, and see what they're like. That's a track called Never Too Much. Next up, I was hoping tonight that Kai would be listening, because if he had been, I'd have put a Greta Van Fleet track in for him, because I know how much he's into them at the moment. If you've been following the discussions on Facebook, you'll know that Kai really hates Greta Van Fleet, so I would have dropped one in especially for him tonight. But instead of that, I'll do this. This is a band from Halmstad in Sweden, formed in 1994, so they've been around a while. They're called Spiritual Beggars, and in February 2000, they released an album called Ad Astra. This is a track from that called Angel of Betrayal.

There you go, spiritual beggars there, Angel of Betrayal. Kai's come out of the woodwork and he says, no, please, no Greta. So I'm going to leave it up to you. Should I play Greta or shouldn't I play Greta? The most people that vote for yes or no, so it's yes for Greta, no for Greta, and I'll add them all up and then we'll decide what we do towards the end of the show. Mike Weston saying, good three play. And Bob Long says, excellent three play. Thanks, Andy Pope. And Shuka says, what a wild three play. I need a sit down. Excellent fun. And you're getting old, that's why you need the sit down, girl. But it'll be nice to see you in a few weeks' time anyway. And Colette Dobinson says, nice varied three play. So Alex Pass also saying, good three play. And Shuka says, she abstains for Greta. Oh, sitting on the fence there, are we, Anne? Ooh, right, okay. Don't forget, if you care enough about whether to play Greta, send in a vote, yes or no. Right, something completely different now. This is a track that you will only find if you order These Wicked Rivers album, Fire and Folklore, on Bandcamp. The album's due for release on the 2nd of October 2026, and it's called Fire and Folklore. And if you pre-order it on Bandcamp, there's an additional track that you can get as well. And it's Stories. It's an acoustic track called Stories. I don't know whether the electric track's going to be on the album. I don't know whether Stories will then appear on a deluxe version of the album later on. There seems to be a bit of a thing with CDs these days of releasing white label CDs called deluxe copies with extra tracks on. So we'll see if that happens. It's happened so far, I think, with The Karma Effect and, can't remember, Jailer. So we'll see if it happens as well with These Wicked Rivers. But anyway, this is that extra track. This is Stories, acoustically.

0: Beautiful stuff there from John from These Wicked Rivers. That's the acoustic version of Stories. So look out for that if it comes your way in the near future. We'll be back in just a second after these little adverts.
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3: You're listening to Tony Davis on Hastings Rock. The Tuesday night rock show is sponsored by the Emporium of Beautiful Things in St Andrew's Mews, Hastings. Stay tuned for some awesome music.

There you go, a bit of Greta Van Fleet there. You took a bit of a pummeling there, Kai. You know, your fans there didn't rally round you at all, including you. There were only 2 votes for no and 6 votes for yes. So I decided I'd go for early Greta there and perhaps not give you quite so much punishment. And that comes from, I think, their first EP, which was called, It was called From the Fires, came out in 2017, and that was Black Smoke Rising. And Dave Miller says, excellent choice, Tony. Well, thank you, Dave. It's really kind of you to say so. But, Kai, bad news for you. The Hastings Rock Committee have met, and they've decided that your show must now be called The Kai Van Fleet Show and must include at least 1 Greta Van Fleet track every hour. So I'll just leave you to digest that.

That's a band from Nashville, Tennessee, formed in 2025. They're called Rebels Opera, and that's the title track from their album released on the 19th of August called Call of the Night. And this is AC/DC.

Hey guys, ACDC there, You Shook Me All Night Long from the album Back in Black, which came out on the 25th of July. Was the first album to feature Brian Johnson after the demise of Bon Scott. And don't forget, you can hear the Kai Van Fleet Metal Mix show on a Monday night on Hastings Rock, exclusively on Hastings Rock. Do tune in to Kai because he plays some wonderful tracks, including Greta Van Fleet now. Right, next new track up this week is from Leadfeather. They're on their way to their second EP. That'll be out very, very shortly. This is the track that's going to be on it. This is called The Answer.

That's a band that just keep getting better and better, and also sounding more like Zeppelin every time you hear them. Leadfeather there, and The Answer. Chris is having a bit of fun with Kai here. He says he's going to a thing called Britallica, and he should go. It might be better than Greta. Play them. They actually sound good on YouTube. The sound mix is great doing heavy songs of Britney Spears. Oh, I could see you doing that, Kai. That would be good. You could drop a heavy Britney Spears track into your metal mix. You'd love it. I'm going to play this one because this lady became a friend of mine on Facebook today. So I thought, well, yeah, why not? Let's give it a go. Comes from

Saffron Gorman and the Black Eagle Band there, and Give Me a Reason. And that just about brings us to the end of the show tonight. Thanks very much for listening. Hope you've enjoyed it. Hope you found something that you haven't heard before and that you think you might want to listen to again. And I hope you haven't mind me prattling on for the last couple of hours. I'll be back next Tuesday. I'm going to leave you with this one. This is a track that was an opening track from a self-titled debut album that came out in 1976. The album was The Ramones. This is Blitzkrieg Bop. See you next week. Bye.

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Hi, Simon here. Just reminding you, I'll be with you every Monday morning from 6 till 8 to help you start the day. 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That's Hastings Rock with me, Simon Vaness, 6 till 8 every Monday morning. Speak to you then.

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Good evening. Bonsoir. How the Davilio are you all? Hope you're doing very, very well. Film Hours live here on, yes, Hastings Rock Radio, not the other two, well, three that I now do, but there we go. Hope you're doing very, very well. Started there with King Crown from Marseille in France with their recent release. Came out on the 4th of September. So exceptionally, really very, very new indeed. You may not have known them as King Crown originally. They're a melodic power metal from southern France, formed in 2015, but their first name, they were called Oblivion. Obviously, it didn't work. Renamed themselves in 2018 as King Crown and rooted in classic heavy metal and power metal. Not bad stuff at all. Hope you're doing very, very well. I will get to say hello to a lot of you after the next track or so. But we'll get there. You're all coming in thick and fast. So it's nice for you to join me this evening. Hope you're doing very, very well. Except for Tony. Tony. Go away, Tony. No, Mr. Carburetor Tony, he's in the house. All will come clear a little bit later on. Hope you're doing very well. But yes, so that's good. Right, I'm now going to go to a young lady that I think has got an exceptionally good voice. Now, in the last sort of 3 or 4 years, as a lot of you guys know, I've been off doing other radio stations and I get an absolute ton of music. Now, the young lady in question is a lady by the name of Talia Hoyt. She's from Colorado Springs in Colorado. Now, she is a symphonic metal singer and songwriter and also a pianist. She's a lead singer and orchestrator and co-songwriter in the symphonic metal band Beyond Forgiveness and the keyboardist for the metal band OB Nixilis. She's also got two albums out of her own. Now, I've got both these albums. They've been sent to me and I think they are beautiful pieces of work. So something very, very different. This is Talia Hoyt off of a recent album which literally came out three, four days ago, I think. Let me just check. Oh, no. Came out a couple of weeks ago, 28th of August, so still exceptionally new. The album is called When the Skies Fall. The track is Orion.

I think that's quite stunning. She's a cracking lady. Got, I think her vocals are absolutely beautiful. That's her recent release called When the Skies Fall. I think 2 or 3 years ago she had an album out called Oceans. I'll check on that and I'll get back to you. But yeah, cracking voice. And believe it or not, that was sent through to me by the heavier of the radio stations I work for. So it just goes to show you that good music, it doesn't matter where it goes, as long as it gets out there, that's all that matters. Right, now we're going to go to a band from Glasgow, UK. They had a track which they are releasing, not released, but they are releasing on the 18th of September. The band is called Killing Our Darlings. They're an alternative metal industrial shoegaze band from Glasgow, drawing on the likes of Deftones, Massive Attack, The Cure and Smashing Pumpkins. They trade in their own brand of noisy, heavy, electro-gloom pop. Very interesting. Crushing riffs and shimmering atmosphere, beauty and weight in spades. The band's previous singles and re-releases of Code helped increase their overall visibility with global airplay and so on and so on. They do have a new album coming out as well, but I can't talk about that just yet. That's an embargo on there, so that's where that is. But this is brand spanking new for them, Killing Our Darlings with Aftermath.

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Just you wait, Cat. Just you wait till the band from New York, they're going to blow Woodburnt Red right away, I'm telling you. Another track sent to me there, released on the 4th of September, so literally just a few days old. So really, really good stuff. Southern Rockers Woodburnt Red released new single Best Things, which we just heard. Riding a wave of critical acclaim, UK Southern Rock four-piece Woodburnt Red are set to make a major statement with the release of their highly anticipated debut album, Hold On Tight. That should be with me very, very soon. What more do I need to tell you about that? I just don't, and I'm not going to, so there we are. Right, the next band are another bunch of true Southern Californian blues rockers. By the name of Robert John and The Wreck, they're pleased to announce that September the 4th, just gone, release of a new radio edit of their single Put Your Money Where Your Mouth Is, ahead of their October 2026 tour. Now, if you like this, you want to go and see the guys, they're at Cambridge on the 2nd of October, Nottingham on the 3rd, Liverpool on the 4th, Bristol on the 6th, Leeds on the 7th, and our closest one to us, Oxford on the 8th. But why don't you have a listen to this and see what you think of the track?

0: I can honestly say, on the strength of that track, I really do fancy popping up to the O2 Academy in Oxford to see those guys on the 8th of October. I think they will be absolutely superb live. I think it's very, very good. Shall we do some hellos? Because there's a lot of you that have turned in and tuned in and turned up and all the rest of it. And I'm very, very happy that you have done so. So thank you very much. You've made an old man very, very happy. Mr. Tony Bell with his 30-minute wonder at the end of his show. Thank you, good sir, for your live show. Even if you half-assed it for the last half an hour and just couldn't be bothered with your single malt, that's absolutely fine. But... One awesome yes. They got some 28-minute tracks out there. How about some of that? I know it's not quite your bag, but you know what? It's there. But anyway, honestly, nice to hear your dulcet tones, Mr. Bell. I know he's enjoying a single malt because he said so. Forget Me Not WB, hello. Seymour, Mr. Chris Smith from Canterbury. Yes. Canterbury, Mr. Roy Trunks, you know, mate. Mr. Biggest of the Alice of the Past. We've got Richie and Carol, Truffle Gudgeons. Mr. Scott Johnson, how are you, Scotty boy? Hope you're doing well, my son, my friend. Lorna Brazier, good evening, young lady. Helen Louise Howarth, with a fixed JB. Nice to have you with us. Sharon Winter, with no more polyps. Well done. Nice for you to be here.
1: Cheesecake.
0: No cheesecake. Sonia and Marty Smith, good evening to you. Mr. Carbretter, he's not here. But, he's not here, but he might listen to this later. We've got Angela and Martin Mitchell. They're sort of in and out because they've got terrible, terrible interweb. Sorry about that. Mr. Stephen Lever. Sunday, down at the Carlisle, make sure you're there. He's there with his bucket list. And no disrespect, those of you that know him, those of you who don't, come down and see him. It may be your last opportunity. It may be your first opportunity of many. He may come off and go, God, I was so good, I'm going to call it quits. Or either that, I was that terrible, I need to do more. We don't know yet. Mr. Daniel Hack and our very own Dave the Turnip Turton. He's with us as well. Hope you're doing well, sir. I hope you're back out of hospital because the food there is rubbish and the coffee is diabolical. I'm telling you, they don't even serve Kenko there and do the spitting machine in the background. I shall say hello to the rest of you very, very shortly. Emma's trying very hard not to laugh because obviously I'm on it this evening. But there we go. We're doing all right. Where are we going to go to now? I know we're going to go to. We're going to go to a band from Northern Ireland. Have you heard of a band called Waylander? No? I'm not surprised. They're Northern Irish pagan metal pioneers. Yeah, absolutely. They got a brand spanking new album coming out on November the 6th. Now, I've already got the album, and I've listened to a fair chunk of the album, and it's actually brilliant. Very, very good. But they have released a track which came out on the 4th of September. So very, very fresh. The track they've released from it is called Macha or Macha, depending on how you want to call it. The album is going to be called, well, is called MacTire, Son of the Land. So, what we got down here? We've got more about it, but we'll just crack on with the track, shall we?

0: Yeah, Irish pagan metal there. Absolutely fantastic. As I got the album, listened to a few tracks of it, and I like it very, very much indeed. But I can't do any more from that until November the 6th. But I'm sure I can do something somewhere. Maybe, well, that's the only track I can do until November. There we go. I've got to say a very, very good evening to Colette Dobinson. She's had a pup of a day. And apparently this is going to round it off terribly. So I'm pleased to have done so. Thank you very much. Seymour, hello to you. So Mr. Chris Allen-Smith, he's been and seen Robert John. So I need to know if they are any good. Sarah Newman, and possibly with Mr. Newman. Do you know what? His name's escaped me.
1: Andy.
0: Andy Newman. Well, not Newman, but well, do you know what? Andy Newman. That's it. Mr. Andy, he might be there. Good evening to you. I hope you're doing very, very well. Our very own Kai Simpson's in somewhere. He's gone to bed with a hot water bottle because he's got an achy head, bless him. He's gone to bed early, but he's tuned in, which is nice. Cataway, she's here as well, and she believes it's all about her, and that's fine. Mr. Daniel Hack. Mr. Mark Walkley, good evening, sir. Yeah, that Robert John, I fancy a bit of that. That should be quite good. I don't know, Angela. That might be what's going across your screen. I don't know. That's rubbish. And Helen Herworth. No, nothing for Mr. Barris. To be fair, I've got a lot of other stuff from a lot of other places that's come out, and I've got all that to play. I've got loads to go out just yet. Where are we going to go to now? Now we're going to go for a melodic alternative rock band from Dunfermline, Scotland. Formed in 2018, known for their energetic sound and high energy performances, the four-piece are four fans of The Killers, Panic at the Disco, and Fallout Boy. The lineup consists of lots of other chaps. Anyway, the band burst into life in Fife music scene in 2019 with Kings and Queens, and have since released a series of singles including Rumours, Prison Living, and Non-Applicable. Nah, nah. Their 2023 compilation album, The Story So Far, featured all prior singles and helped establish the band as one of Scotland's most exciting emerging rock acts, earning significant radio support all across the place. The band is called Stay For Tomorrow. The album is When Hope's Gone, and this is The Fallout.

0: How lovely. Bye.
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Yes, I do. Empty Space is there from Belfast, UK. They're a four-piece rock band. As I said, for Belfast, the love child of Steve-O and Raoul's uni days. Empty Spaces have come into the scene with heavy riffs, fast solos, and most importantly, great crake at their shows. Very good stuff. Yeah, he's still in the sink. Told you he was. There we go. All right, all good stuff. Now, for the proper heavy side of it, Martin, you might want to ask Sonia to go away for 5 minutes. This is not going to be her cup of tea as well. Cat. Oh, well, there we go. We're going to go to a band from New York called Quema Santos. Okay. Now, they are a heavy thrash metal band creating concept albums built around cinematic storytelling, classic riff-driven metal, and Latin American roots. Their second album, Stranded in Hell, unfolds across 11 chapters that explores fear, temptation, justice, survival, and redemption through a descent into an internal world. There you go, boys and girls, the heavier side of it. There had to be one foot in hell.

And if you can't have one foot in hell, why not nip outside with your torch and water one's tomatoes? Come back, Sonia. It's finished. I told Martin would love it. I first listened to that on Saturday, and I sort of got halfway through and went, actually, I quite like this. So, yeah, that's the heaviest one of the evening. I promise you that. Right, we're now going to go to Gothenburg, Sweden. Going to go to a band that had their first album out in 2016. The album was called The Cosmic Wraith. They got a new album coming out. The album which is coming out is going to be called The Guardians of Time, and I've got the title track of that album. The band is called Scarblained. They're a heavy metal band that is based in Gothenburg, Sweden. Scarblained released their first record, The Cosmic Wraith, in 2016, as I said. The band has performed on the stage, same stage as Wasp and Doro, among others, and legendary bands and all sorts of things. And I think you'll be pleasantly surprised. On the back of this track, I've gone and bought the first album, but the second one should be getting sent to me, so I hope to bring that to you soon. Guardians of Time.

0: Yeah, I think it's absolutely superb. I think if the album, the rest of the album is as strong as that track alone, that's going to be a cracker. As I say, I bought the first album. Very, very good indeed. Right, I'm going to do two more tracks. I am going to be running over, but there's nobody after me. So, do you know what? There it is. It's just we've got two more and you're going to enjoy them. I hope you enjoy them. I've got to say a very good evening to Mr. Andy Knight. He said, thanks for the warning. It made us laugh until it made her cry. She's weeping in the corner. Bless her. And to the lovely Anne Shuka, hello. She's just popped by, sort of ambled in, as you do. Nice to have you with us, my lovely. Hope you're doing very, very well. Hope life's treating you well in Hereford. But thank you so much for everybody that has been and tuned in. Got to say hello to the Simpsons as well. Both Paul and Shelley, they've tuned in, they've said hello. So it's nice of you guys to be there. And to my very good friend, where is she? Miss Lucy Gibbo Gibson. Used to work together, she's a cracking lass. And also Mr. Gibson, hope you're doing very well. Yes, so I'm going to do two more. I am going to run over, but there's no one after me, so I'm really not going to worry too much about it. But there we go. A track that was released on the 1st of September by a band by the name of Secret Rule. I got a track out called Edge of Control. Now, these guys are an Italian modern metal band. They're opening with a new chapter called Edge of Control. That's the album that's upcoming, believe. No, that's the single that's coming from the album Someone Killed the Pope. Beg your pardon. The first single taken from their upcoming 11th studio album. And the track was released on the 1st of September. Built around heavy guitars, hard-hitting rhythmic shifts and crushing breakdowns, Edge of Control combines electronic textures and cinematic layers with a melodic and emotionally charged identity that has shaped Secret Rule's sound. The result introduces a heavier, sharper and more contemporary direction while remaining unmistakably rooted in the band's musical character.
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0: I suppose at least if I'm going to have the damn gall and cheek to run over, I better do it properly, hadn't I?
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0: Yes, indeed. I've actually got two tracks left over. I was only going to play the one, but I figured, you know what, if I'm going to do 10 minutes more, I might as well do them both, because that's what's written. Next week, I will be back next week. I'm going to try and make this a weekly feature until that crazy diva from Dover comes back, Mr. Martin. He comes back. I'm only sort of temporarily looking after his slot, keeping his seat warm, and we'll kind of go from there and sort of see what happens. But yeah, so hopefully I will be, well, hopefully I will be here every week up until that happens, but we'll go from there. A very good evening to Mr. Rod Smith as well. He's with us, and Sugar, as I said, and Andy Knight as well. Thank you guys for tuning in. It's lovely for you to be here. For our penultimate track this evening, we're going to go to Washington, D.C. Going to go to a band by the name of Element of Fate. Got a young lady up front, and her vocals are fantastic. They're a melodic heavy metal duo featuring vocalist, lyricist Carol Phillips and multi-instrumentalist composer Scott Luce. Rooted in classic heavy metal, their music blends powerful riffs, expressive vocals, melodic hooks, and dark cinematic atmosphere. Their debut album, Dreamfall, which I do believe I'm going to be getting very, very soon, explores dreams, transformation, darkness, and hope through story-driven heavy metal. Here we go, the title track of their upcoming album. This is Element of Fate with Dreamfall.

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1: Right, first of all, I'd like to apologise, everybody, for me running over by almost 10 minutes. Well, it's going to be 10 minutes by the time I'm finished. I should knock 10 minutes off next week's show. I should get it more in tune. I'd like to thank you all for joining me again this evening. It's been fantastic to have you, so many of you with me this evening. I really hope you've enjoyed... most of you won't enjoy the New York track, but I don't care. I thought it's great. Martin did as well, and Sonia watered her tomatoes, so it gave her a 5-minute refresher. I hope you found something that you really, really have enjoyed. I hope you'll go forward, click on them, follow them, do a little bit of research, see what else they've got out there, because that's what this is all about. So it's just to try and bring something new to you guys, stuff that I've been sent over the last year, 2 years, 3 years, 4 years. Now, the track we're going to go to next is probably the oldest track I'm going to be playing. It's been given to us again, well, from my other radio station, but it was originally released on November the 28th, 2025. They're from Oklahoma City. They're hard rock veterans called Aranda, and they've got a track out. They had a track out called You Don't Want to Lose. Now, usually on one of the other radio stations, when you get a back catalogue of track, it means that that band is about to release brand spanking new music, and they want you to remember what they did in the past. So I'm going to leave you with this track. This track is You Don't Want to Know. Thank you so much indeed for being here. As I say, I can only apologise for running over, but do you know what? Meh. I'll get it right next week. You all take very good care of yourself, and I will speak to you next week, and maybe at the weekend if you're around and about. But until then, as always, a toodle!

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1: Hi, Simon here. 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I know, just when you thought Monday mornings couldn't be any worse, I'm here to lighten them up. 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That's Hastings Rock with me, Simon Vaness, 6 till 8 every Monday morning. Speak to you then.

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Ah, yes. We was off to a full start, weren't we? Oh, well, you know, these things happen. Hello, yeah, Nick here with the Monday Night Rock Show. I'm only doing an hour tonight because, I tell you why, I've been packing all day. I'm actually moving house and I've been packing frantically and I've got to take the studio to bits tonight, ready for tomorrow when the cleaners come in. Because you've got to have the house clean when you sell it, you know. So that's why I'm only doing an hour. But don't worry, because Kai Simpson's going to take over at 8, and he's going to do a marathon session. Oh, he's so pleased. Yeah, so there we are. Yeah, I've got your request. I can't take any more requests now. If you did put one in, and yours, Carol, I will do that. And I can't take any more because I've only got an hour tonight. And obviously, you've got to do the top 5 in the current rock singles chart. And I'll just do one long song. How about that? Right, so... what have we got next? Oh, well, let me just tell you that we started off with the Strokes, and then you just heard Creedence, Clearwater Revival, Down on the Corner, 1970 for that one. And right now, a bit of Van Halen. Oh, they're on fire, man.

just gone 7:10 already. Gosh, and it's getting dark. The nights are drawing in, indeed. Oh, I say. Yes, yeah, so I've been packing all day. Do you know, it takes so long. I didn't know, there was a bit of a hold-up with the move, and then all of a sudden, oh, it's going to go take place now. And, you know, there's always a last-minute hitch, and there still could be, but I should be moving out, not tomorrow, but the next day. I just got the cleaners coming in tomorrow to sort everything out. So I must get the studio taken to bits, ready for them to do their business. Yes, yes. I'll have your weather forecast next. So I want to see what the weather's going to be like for tomorrow and Wednesday as well. What I was going to say, oh, yeah, nice to hear Phil Miles earlier. I did an hour there, but it was a repeat. he did get a text in from Mick at, yeah, Mick, Carly Mick. Oh, hello, if you're listening, Mick. Yeah, thanks for texting in, but he was recorded. It was a listen again show type thingy, indeed. Right, okay, hello to Dwayne. Hello, how are you doing, matey? Oh, Simon and Viva here, hooray. Yeah, so this will be the last show from this particular house, because we sort of broadcast from a house and link it up to the transmitter, which is up rare, right up high. And talking of that, this weekend, Friday, Saturday, well, there could be a break in the transmission on the DAB because we're doing some work on there. So it's a possibility. It's not a certainty. So if you lose your DAB, then that's why. But we will be back by Sunday or Monday anyway. But we're carrying on the internet. Of course, Yeah, yeah, yeah. Just thought I'd mention it. Yeah, with that one. Right. Who else we got? Let's have a look. A few people have messaged me in. And it's very nice of you to do that. Well, Kai's there, of course, because he's on next and he's coming up early. I'm just reloading the page. This computer's quite slow. Oh, Carol. Hello, Carol. Yeah, I will play your request. Not too long, that one. Oh, and yours, Richie. Yeah, got your request too. And, of course, yours, Chris. Chris Smith. Yeah, thanks for that. So we will play those. And we got John Tansey as well. We got his request. So not too many today. But we'll do them. So weather up next. This is Mammoth now, and I'm all right.

0: Yes, good song, that Mammoth. That was a track we were playing as new music in October 2023. Yeah, we did a Rocktober special, didn't we? Yeah, so there we go. Right, time for this.
1: Hastings Rock, weather.
0: God, it was drizzly this morning, wasn't it? It was pretty awful. It put me washing out and then it got soaking. Anyway, tomorrow's looking a bit better. We got sunny intervals, a bit cloudy, but not too bad. And on Wednesday, a bit more sunshine. That's good, because that's when I'm moving. But the temperature's staying up around 20 degrees, so pretty warm for the time of year, I reckon, don't you? Yes, right. So what we're going to do is do the top five now in the current rock singles chart, if I can find it. Where's it gone? Oh, here it is. Yeah, got it all lined up in a queue. Oh, by the way, the long song tonight, not too long, about 7 minutes long. Hang on. Rainbow. Yeah, Rainbow I'm going to be playing. Oh, it won't be the track you think. No, won't be that one. Won't be that one. Anyway, time for the top five. This is at number five in the current rock singles chart. Greta Van Fleet and their latest one called Saw You Stand.

Lovely. Number five, a re-entry in the chart, Greta Van Fleet. So, yeah, brilliant. I love that. The voice. I always think it's Cilla Black. Anyone that had a harp and that covers on does start a bit like that. Anyway, here we are at number four in the current rock singles chart. It's Shine Down and Young Again.

Shine Down. At number four in the current rock singles chart. And at this point, I can tell you we have a new number one. Oh, what's it going to be? Oh, I say, do know. Yes, I do. Right, okay, up next, number three in the current rock singles chart is Tony Iommi. Oh, here he is. Great song with World Alone.

is Tonaomi with Jean on vocals. Yeah, latest single from Tony. That's at number 3 in the current rock singles chart. And at number 2, it's last week's number 1. Oh dear, I wonder what's at number 1 then. It's Royal Blood at number 2 with 10 over 10.

It's last week's number one from Royal Blood. So we have a new number one. This is number one in the current rock singles charts, coming up for you now from Fontaines, D.C., and it's called Marianne. Number one in the current rock singles chart.

0: number one in the current rock singles chart, Fontaine's D's Tea, and Marianne. Oh, that's lovely, lovely. It's coming up to 20 to 8. I'm only here till 8 tonight, then I'm out of here. Kai's going to take over. It's going to be sitting in for me. So there we are. Right, so let's say hello to a few more people. Daniel's there. Hello, Dan. You're in then. Yeah, you're listening in. Well done, sir. And John Harding, of course. Yes, chickens are going to bed a bit earlier, so you can listen in a bit earlier now. yeah, who else we got? We got Ian. Hello, Ian. Oh, you got a new car, have you? Oh, I say. Yeah. Big up the Honda Jazz. Massive, yeah. Oh, lovely, lovely. And Mick, yeah, thanks for messaging in, Mick, from the Carly. Yeah, so, yeah, it's good to hear from you, actually. So, yeah, good. Good to know you're listening as well. Right, so what we got? We got a request coming up next. Stand by, it could be yours.
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3: 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If there are any songs you'd like to hear, then message in.

as it fades away in the distance. Dire Straits and Lady Writer, as requested by John. Hello, John. How you doing, man? Listening on DAB, I think. Oh, yes. Jolly good. Yes, Mr. John Tansley, yeah. Requesting that one. Right. Oh, hello to David and Vera. Yes, they say, hope the house move goes well. It's still a bit like in the... I've had to book the removal people. They'll probably turn up and then they'll say, oh, no, we can't exchange contracts. There's been a problem. So, you know, it just costs a lot of money, doesn't it, really? Anyway, I'm not moving far. I'm moving from the edge of Hastings right into the middle, sort of. Not really. I'm moving up to Orr, actually. It's not a secret. So, yeah, hopefully get the old broadband on and get the old studio built, ready for next Saturday when I'm due to be on the radio again. But hopefully we can do that. We'll see what happens. Right, where are we going from here? Oh, another request. Now, this is interesting. This is Carol. Carol, request for you. She sent me a text and said, I'd like to request Toilet on the Sea. And I thought, wow, that's a bit of a funny title. But it's not. It's Toiler on the Sea. So here we are. For you, Carol, it's the Stranglers.

a toilet on the sea. It does sound like a toilet, doesn't it? It's a good song, though, by the Stranglers. Good beat in that. Yeah. Thank you, Carol, for requesting that one. I might overrun slightly, Kai, because I want to fit in the long song. I also want to get this request in for Richie. Deep Purple, Dead or Alive. Also got your request, Chris Smith, as well. Coming up. This is for you, Richie. Deep Purple, Dead or Alive.

Ah, thank you, Richie, for requesting that one from Deep Purple. Very good song. Yes, good, good, good. One you don't hear very often. That's what we like to hear. Right, this is for you then. Chris Smith. Here we are. Here's John Butcher. And Might As Well Be Free. Chris in Canterbury. Thanks for requesting this one.

actually. Chris, what a great song that is. John Butcher and Might As Well Be Free. Yeah, I'll have to try and get hold of that. Well, I have got it, because I just played it. So I will put that on the playlist. That is very, very good. Very good. Right. I've got to get out of here very soon. Thank you, Kai, for saying that you'll stand by. I really want to play this long song, but it's not that long. It's only about 6.5 minutes coming up next. So, I've been dismantling the studio as the songs are going on. Now I need to shut it all down and pack it all up, ready for the move. Moving house, you know, yes. I haven't had my tea yet either. So, running a bit late, I've been packing all day. Anyway, I'm going to play the long song now. It's by Rainbow. And it's a great song. So stand by for Kai. He'll be on after the long song. And hopefully I'll be back next Saturday with the normal Saturday morning show. If not, I'll catch you here next Monday. So cheers, everyone. Here we go with Rainbow. And this one, Eyes of the World. Cheers. Stand by for Kai. He's up next.

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Yeah, nice. There we go. So that was Conception, the Norwegian progressive metal band formed in 89 with their song Giftsdomain, which is a first track to their 97 album Flow. So there we go. And that was because it was the birthday of the bassist there, Ingar Amelian, on the 8th of September. So there we go. And these guys are on tour a bit throughout mainland Europe, but they're now under the name sort of Roy Khan with Conception, even though Roy Khan's been there since the 91. But there we go. Good stuff there. So thank you, Nick, for that awesome hour. And thank you for letting me go on a bit earlier as well. Awesome stuff. So if you want to get in contact, you've got the email, which is dj@hastingsrock.co.uk, and you've got the text, which is 07441120877. So, right, lots of things happening. So, more birthdays. This is the birthday as well of Dirk Fjorisch, and he is the vocalist and guitarist for the band Angel Dust. His birthday on the 10th of September. So, from Angel Dust, this is Black Rain.

Nice. Yes, that was Angel Dust, the German band that started in 84 as a speed thrash metal band, but then went melodic power metal later on with their song Black Rain, which was from their 99 album called Bleed. And that was because it was the birthday of Dirk Fjörisch, who is the vocalist and guitarist there. It's his birthday on the 10th of September. So there we go. Right, another birthday as well. And this is Chris Caffery, who is the guitarist and backing vocalist for Savatage and many other things as well. But I saw in the top 50 chart some person, awesome person, request put in Savatage's The Wake of Magellan. So that's the title track to the album The Wake of Magellan.

Yeah, nice. That was Sabotage, the American heavy power progressive rock metal band from 83, or started in 1977 as Metropolis USA, and then 78 as Avatar, and then Sabotage in 83 with their song The Wake of Magellan, which is a title track to their 97 album The Wake of Magellan. So there we go. And that was because it was the birthday of Chris Caffery on the 9th of September, who does the guitars and backing vocals there. Good stuff. Right, there's been another... Oh, no, I better do some messages, actually. There's been Chris Smith, he's in. Good to know you're there. Hello, Chris. And Martin and Sotnia are there in Pevensey as well. So good stuff. Good to know you're there. He's on a text. So cool. Right, there's been another birthday as well on the 9th of September. That was Sasha Payef. He does some guitars and piano and keyboards and things with Avantasia, but does guitars with Heaven's Gate. But he's also got his own project called Sasha Payef's Masters of Ceremony. So from Sasha Payef's Masters of Ceremony, this is My Anarchy.

yes. And that was Sasha Payef's Masters of Ceremony with who are the international but mostly German, it seems, power metal band from 2018 with their song My Anarchy, which is from the album Signs of Wings from 2019. So good stuff. And that's got the vocals there of Adriana Cowan. So if all goes well in the next couple of days, then you might hear more from her next week, which should be cool. But that was because it was the birthday of Sasha Payef, who's the main guy there, mainly the guitarist as well, on the 9th of September. So cool. Right, okay, there's another new one. There's loads of new stuff. I've got about 7 hours worth of new stuff to get through. I think I'm still in July. But this is the band called Gorta. They've got a with a circle over the top. So in Norwegian, that's an or sound. Usually a website doesn't display foreign funny letters, but I think it's been updated now to do that, so we'll see. But this is Gorta with their new song called Strandvaska.

Yeah, it's nice. That was Gåta, the Norwegian sort of folky, progressive, metal, rocky, all sorts band from 99 with their song Strandvaska, which is a single released the 4th of August. Now, right, so Gåta is Norwegian for riddle, and Strandvaska is Norwegian for, or it's a Scandinavian term for a drowned person whose body has washed ashore. And that's a song about if what would happen to you if you found a body washed up on shore and didn't give it a proper burial. But there we go. That's off their album called Sigil, which will be released on the 25th of September. And Gåta, they are on tour around Norway and Bitman, Mainland Europe as well. But they're a good band to see. So when they go to England next time, that'd be good because they're awesome. And the website does display funny letters now. Awesome. Makes it more difficult to update the thing, but oh well. Good stuff. Right. Okay. What's next? There's, oh yes, another new release. This is from Ignea. They've got a new song called Darkness.

Yep, there we go. So that was Ignea, the Ukrainian symphonic progressive metal with Middle Eastern folk influences, a band from 2011, or formed in 2011 as Parallax, and then 2015 became Ignea. There was their new song Darkness, released the 4th of August, and that is off the upcoming album called Monumental, be released the 23rd of October. And these guys, Ignea, are on tour all around Europe. They're supporting Evergrey in London on the 27th of November, so it should be a good one there. Right, okay. Before that, there was John Harding. He's in there as well. Good song you're there, John. Cool. Right, there's been more things going on over the weekend, past weekend. There was the good old Metal Fest in London. So, right, for this, it started out quite heavy, so starting it a bit early, because as it went on, it got more softer and weirder and different and cool. So what I've done is I've for this first one here, one of the later bands was called Dool, and they've got a cover of Killing Joke's Love Like Blood. So I thought that'd be a good one to start with, as I think Carol Truffle might like that one. But here we go. This is Dool with their cover of Love Like Blood.

Yeah, cool. That was Dool, the Dutch psychedelic rock band from 2015, with their song or version of Love Like Blood, which is from, that's a title track to the EP, Love Like Blood, but it's got two other live tracks with it. So there we go. Released to 2019, so that was cool. And they were cool as well to see. But right, so yes, this was the London Metal Fest. I saw them at on Saturday. So, right, yeah, it does start heavy, but do stick with it, even if heaviness isn't your thing, because it does get cool. But the first band there was the band Enquire Within, who you may have heard before. This is the title track to their new album called Doomsday Prophet.

Oh, nice indeed. That was Enquire Within, the London-based groove metal metalcore band from 2016, with the title track to their album called Doomsday Prophet, released the 3rd of April this year. So they were good fun to see live. They were all sort of heavy and raw, but then they were just sort of smiling along and, you know, moving along. And it's good fun to see. They're a good band to see live. So that was good stuff there. I don't think they've got any more shows, but there we go. Cool. So good stuff. Then after them was the band Unnatural Order. These guys are a bit heavier. So here you go. This is Unnatural Order with their song Funhouse.

Yeah, there we go. That was Unnatural Order, the Kent-based metalcore, gent, groove, industrial metal band from 2023 with their song Funhouse off the 2024 album Poltergeist. Yeah, these guys are a bit too heavy for me. I think gent is the genre I'm not too keen on. I like melody and harmonies, and that's just downpicked rhythm. Yeah, but there was a singer, I think either a guitarist or a bassist, I can't remember, and a drummer, and the rest was all on the laptop. Yeah, so no, well, they were all right, they're very loud, but yeah, it was all right. Yeah, there we go. Cool, right, that's them. And then after them was Wretched Soul. They're not as heavy, but still a bit heavy. This is their song called Necromancer.

That was Wretched Soul, the Canterbury-based, or and Kent as well. They've got people, both of them, Canterbury and Kent-based, thrash death metal band there with their song Necromancer, which is the opening track to their 2016 album, The Ghost Road. These guys are cool to see as well. The singer's very good. He can do high power metal screams and death metal growls and all sorts of screaming and good fun that. They're a good band to see. So if you're you might be able to see them, Chris, if you like that. That would be they're good, yes. And I should say, I forgot to say that Chris, he said he likes Killing Joke based on the Dool, what was it, Love Like Death cover. And yeah, I did prefer the cover version. There we go. But yeah, good. And Martin, he's there. He's enjoying this stuff. So yeah, they're good. Right. What's next? This interesting band here called Bear. They're Belgium based, I think. From Bear, this is Lacerate.

0: Yeah, cool. That was Bear, the 2010 formed in 2010 band, technical hardcore chaotic math metal band from Antwerp, Belgium, with their new song Lacerate, which was a single released the 22nd of May, and this is off their upcoming album called Anhedonia, which will be released on the 18th of September. So, ooh, is that Friday? Yes. So there we go. Good stuff there. Very much what much heavier live, which is odd for these ones, because I didn't hear the nice melodic vocals when I saw them live. It was all just really heavy, loud guitars. So I thought I may have listened to the wrong band beforehand. But no, they mentioned they've got an album, Vanta, and it's got the album. It's got the guy's picture on their thing as well. So it's the right band, but. Different, very sounding, well, Jesus, very different sounding band live, but that's the good stuff there, so cool. Right, okay, right, there's one more heavy band for a bit. So this is the band, actually, is there something I've missed? Before I do that, there was John Harding, he messaged as well, saying, oh, he prefers the Killing Joke version, although Do cover is very similar. Yeah, fair enough. I like the heaviness, I suppose. But there we go. Right. I know I've also forgot to do Top of the Hour, but as I started 10 minutes late, it'll be in time for the upload. There we go. So, right, after Top of the Hour, 10 minutes, 11 minutes late, this will be the Inheritance with their song Slaves of Existence.
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Nice. That was The Heritants, the Dutch melodic death metal band from 2014 with their song Slaves of Existence from their 2017 album or EP, Routine to Decline. And these guys are cool to see as well, nice and heavy. Unfortunately, I only saw the last 10 minutes of their set, trying to get from there to where they were playing, but on the opposite side of the Camden area. But good stuff though. Shame I couldn't see more of them, but that was a good band to see, and hopefully I'll be playing somewhere soon again, because cool. Right, there's a message I've missed out up here. David and Vera, they liked the cover of Love Like Blood as well. Good. And they're asking if I've heard Dead by April's version or their version of Numb. And I may have done. I spend all my listening time now either listening to the radio or finding new releases and things, so I can't remember. I might remember it if I hear it, but I can't remember anything else really. It's a bit of pain. But yeah, hopefully you appreciate the effort I put to these shows, because oh dear, they take a long, long time with all the stuff being released. There's a lot of stuff being released, and so it's a shame that some shows only play the same odd things. But there we go. Cool. Right. There we go. So who was after this? This was Genital Torturers. They're an interesting band to see. Yes, I've seen them before. I didn't think I needed to see them again, but they were here, so there we go. A bit more tame this time, but not much more. But there we go. This is a fairly safe one from them. This is Genital Torturers with their song Revolution.

Yep, there we go. That was Jenna Torturers, the American sort of industrial rock metal band from 1986 with their song Revolution, which is the opening track to their 2009 album Black Heart Revolution. So there we go. Interesting stuff from them. Yeah, I don't know what else to say about them, really. They're just they're a spectacle, to say at least, and they were there. So there we go. Some of you might like that. Good, good. Right, here we go. Now, here's a band you might have heard a few times before on Tony's show. So, up after these guys was the band Aphoria. And they're playing in the Carlisle, of course, on the first, no, the 5th of February, supporting the Hot 1-2, I think. But, yeah, they were good to see. They're a good band to see. So go and check them out when they do play the Carlisle because they are good. And from Aphoria, this is the song Human.

Yes, indeed. That was Euphoria, the Suffolk-based rock band with rock and metal influences, formed last year, 2025, with their song Human off their album Fool's Gold, which was released the 29th of August. So a new release there as well. So yes, they're a good band to see. Very cool and rocky and nice. So if any do go to the Carlisle, do check them out on the 5th of February. So they're a good one to see. So good stuff. Yes. But it's a bit of a pain because these guys were on at the same time as another good band called Safe House. So check these guys out as well. And this is from... Oh, no, actually, I forgot something. It's the singer's birthday as well, of Euphoria. Messia Jade Holden. It was her birthday on the 12th of September, which is the Saturday. So that was coincidence, but there we go. Good stuff. But yeah, Euphoria were on the same time as Safe House, which is a pain. But it is Safe House with Bury Me.

Yeah, there we go. That was High Power. No, it wasn't. That was Safe House with their song "Bury Me," which is a single released 20th of March this year. Now, it's difficult to find information on these guys because there's a lot of bands called Safe House, and they're all quite new. So, I mean, they've got Instagram pages, and that's them. But I think, but I haven't got Instagram, so I can't see. They talk about the new single "Killing Joke," which I'll play whenever I get up to September's releases. But yeah, they're a good band as well, really cool. So it's a bit of a damn pain that they were on the same time as Euphoria. So I saw Euphoria for the first half, I think it was what 20 30 minutes, and then went to see the last 20 30 minutes of these guys. But yeah, both awesome bands. So it's a it'd be good if when Euphoria went to the Carlisle, they had Safe House with them, because I think that'd be a better fit than Hot 1-2. But yeah, you guys would enjoy Hot 1-2 because they rock. But there we go. It's a good band, these guys. They did announce they're having an album being released fairly soon as well, but can't find information on that, and I've forgotten what details were. But they'll come through when it comes through, and then I'll play that a month after that, probably. But yeah, good stuff there. Right. Yes, and then after them was High Parasite. So this is a song from them called "Drag Me Under."

Yes, there we go. Cool. That was High Parasite, the West Yorkshire Batley-based gothic metal rock band from 2021. They referred to themselves as Death Pop. So there we go. But yeah, that was their song Drag Me Under, which was a single released the 17th of March this year. And these guys are cool as well. Nice and gothic and interesting and different and cool. So they're very cool sound there. These guys are fronted by Aaron Stainthorpe, who was in My Dying Bride. So cool stuff there. So another good band to see there. Right. Now, there's another band as well. After them was the band Devere. Now, I think you lot will like this band. So here we go. From Devere, this is Surrender.

Yeah, there we go. That was Devere, the London-based recent band. Can't find much information on them, but yeah, that was their song "Surrender," a single released the 17th of May, 2024. And yeah, these guys were like a rock band. So yeah, I wasn't too fond of them really, but you might not like that. So there we go. Yes, I think Tony Davis is aware of them. I mean, these seem like his cup of tea. Yeah, he might have brought them down to Carlisle at some point last year or something, maybe. And they do look a bit familiar, but yeah, there we go. It's a bit annoying that I was checking my phone after their set to find out where to go next and whatnot and times, and I felt something hit my chest. I was like, oh. What's that? And I found there's a guitar pick on the floor in front of me. So, oh, great. Look, of all the gigs I've been to, that's the first guitar pick I've got. And it's the one I didn't care about that much. So, there we go. But, yeah, as it's just a green, generic one by, what's this here? Oh, I can't actually read that. Duralin pick. That's just a generic one. I just thought, there we go, souvenir for the festival itself. So there we go. But yeah, interesting stuff there. Yes, right after them was Acid Rain. All these guys are good fun. So from Acid Rain, this is Fantastic Passion.

Nice. That was Acid Rain, the band from Yorkshire, thrash metal band from 85, with their song Fantastic Passion, which was a single. No, it wasn't. Well, it was off the album Days of the Week, DAZE of the Week, which was released 15th of May 26 this year. So, yes, nice, fun thrash metal band there. Not too serious, just good old fun. And the front man reminds me of Andy Knight quite a bit. With his shorts and t-shirt on, just running around. Yeah, it's quite funny. So it's funny imagining Anthony Knight fronting a thrash metal band. But there we go. No, they're good stuff, them. Good fun. So, yes, awesome. Like, been a few messages as well I've forgotten about. I can't remember if I've said oh, no, I did say that. Yeah, John Hardy about the killing joke. Yep. And then there's Angela Mitchell. She's been there as well. So good to know you're there as well. Awesome. Right, okay, another one. This was the band afterwards called Cobra the Impaler. No, Cobra the Impaler. Oh, right, this is their song Cobra the Impaler with Season of the Savage.

Yeah, nice, that's cool. That was Cobra the Impaler, the Belgian-based progressive groove metal band from 2020 with their song Season of the Savage, which was off the latest album Karma Collision, released 2024. And these guys are cool as well. Nice and heavy, but nice and melodic as well. Really cool live. And they had the guitarist, James Falk, who was also in Bear, who I forgot to mention as well. So, yeah, cool. Very nice, that was very nice and cool. Right, okay, here we go. Now it's back to Dool. This is when they played, and this is a nice, interesting one from them. Yeah, it starts a bit interesting, but then gets really cool later on. So here you go. From Dool, this is Quainagat.

Yeah, nice. That was Dool, a Dutch psychedelic rock band from 2015, with their song Awayingat, which was off the album Here Now, There Then, which was released 2017. And yes, these guys are very cool live, very nice and atmospheric and moody and heavy as well. Very cool. Be worth checking out when they tour, but I don't think they are on tour anymore. No, good stuff there. And so I don't know. Well, Dool is an interesting one for what that means. It could be like a TV show or something. Awayingat is what is it? A Gaelic phrase meaning cave of the cats. So there we go. Cool. Right. Yeah, nice stuff there from them. But after them was a really nice band, a nice band called Fools and Sages. Because their songs are quite short and I won't really get a chance to play them again, I don't think, I'm gonna do two songs from them. So this will be from Fools and Sages. This will be Bittersweet, which then goes into Ascend With Me.

Oh, very nice. Yes, that was what was it? Fools and Sages, the UK-based Derbyshire alt metal folk-ish maybe band. Very nice. I do like them. They're very cool. Very nice to see. They're a cool band. That was their songs Ascend With Me, that one, released 31st of October last year. And then before that was Bittersweet, released November 2024. So nice stuff there. Very cool. These are up or off the upcoming album called Between the Stars, which will be released on the 6th of November. So that would be a good one to catch there. Yeah, there's a lot of good stuff there that you just don't hear. So it's a pain when you hear the same things. I hope you share my frustration with that. But, good stuff there. Good stuff. Awesome things from them. After these guys finish, I rushed off, because these were on the independent small stage, so very cool. Then I rushed off to do the main stage for the main band. And then there was this big old figure appearing on the stage, sort of wandering around and menacingly. What's going on? Whoa, all that stuff. Lovely. And then this all kicked in.

Yeah, nice. That was Candlemass there. The Swedish epic doom metal band from, well, formed in 82 as Nemesis and then became Candlemass in 85. There, with their song At the Gallows End off their 1987 album Nightfall. Now, yeah, I remember that's not the song they started with. They started with The Well of Souls, but I realised last minute that I played that on show 16. So I thought, oh, can't play that again. So I played that one instead and then forgot I did that. But oh well, yeah, good stuff there. Yeah, so Candlemass, awesome pioneers of the doom or new wave of doom metal band stuff. I suppose Black Sabbath were the pioneers of doom metal. But yeah, cool stuff. Got to see Candlemass, awesome stuff. Only, well, a slight problem. The singer now is the singer who was the original singer off the first album, Johan Lankquist. Couldn't be there because of some hospital problem. Had to go to hospital a couple of days before, and so they had the procession singer, the singer for the procession band, who was Philippe Plaza Kurzbach. Yeah, he did a good job. He did a good job, but he had his mic high up, and then he had this lyric sheet quite low. So it was quite funny seeing him switch quite quickly, between them. But yeah, no, good stuff there. Awesome. A good way to sort of end off the festival. So, yes, nice stuff there. Right. Dan Hacks there. He says he's been there the whole time doing stuff in the background. Or no, he's had me on the background doing chores. So, there you go. Good good to know you're there, Dan. Good stuff. Right. Right. So, that was that festival. There we go. Good stuff. Now then, let's, we've got loads to go through, it looks like. Yeah. So much to catch up on, so I'm going to go until about, I don't know, 11:30 or whatnot. So, right, here's some birthdays that happened in the past week. This was Erik Andreas Wingback, or he likes to go by the name Hell Yarmada. And he is the vocalist and guitarist for the band Gra. G-R with an accent over it. And so from Gra, this is White City Devil.

Yeah, nice. That was Gra, I think. Swedish black metal band from 2010 with their song White City Devil, which is off their 2023 album Lycaon there. And so Gra comes from a mixture of the Icelandic Gra, G-R, accented A-R, and the Swedish Grå, G-R, circled A, simply meaning grey. So there we go. And Lycaon could be referring to the legendary king of Arcadia in Greek mythology, who transformed into a wolf by, or got transformed into a wolf by Zeus. So there we go. Cool. Right. That was because it was the birthday of Erik Andreas Vingback, or Hell Jamada, on this 9th of September, who does the vocals and guitars there. Cool. Right, another birthday. There's a block of birthdays here. This one here is for Jeff Loomis, his birthday today, the 14th of September. And he is the guitarist and backing vocalist for Nevermore. So, from Nevermore, this is Believe in Nothing.

Indeed, yes. That was Nevermore, the American groove progressive metal band from 92 with their song Believe in Nothing, which is off their 2000 album Dead Heart in a Dead World. And that's because it was the birthday of the guitarist and backing vocalist there, Jeff Loomis. So there we go. Today, the 14th of September. So cool. And Nevermore are on tour fair bit. They're playing in London supporting Judas Priest on the 21st of September. That's next week, but there you go. Cool stuff, yes. Right, and now it's another birthday as well. This is Evan Harris. He is the bassist for Black Majesty. So, from Black Majesty, this will be Silent Company.

nice. Yeah, that was Silent Company. No, it wasn't. That was Black Majesty, the Australian power metal band, formed 2001 as Archaea and then became Black Majesty in 2002 with their song Silent Company, which was the title track to their 2005 album, Silent Company. There. So there we go. Yes, that was because it was the birthday of Evan Harris today as well, the 14th of September, and he does the bass there. So cool. Right, a bit another birthday as well, and this is Mustis, or Oeyvind Johan Mustapata, on the 10th of September, and he did the keyboards, piano, pan, flute and violin for Dimmu Borgir. So, oh yeah, from Dimmu Borgir, this will be For the World to Dictate Our Death.

Nice. That was Dimmuborgir, the Norwegian symphonic black metal band from 93, with their song For the World to Dictate Our Death, which is off the 2003 album Death Cult Armageddon. That was because it was the birthday of Mustis, or Øyvind Johan Mustaparter, on the 10th of September, who does the keyboards, piano, pan flute and violin there. And Dimmuborgir, they're on tour. They're playing in London on the 17th of October with Behemoth supporting them. Cool stuff. Right, another birthday. There was Marcus Saipin. His birthday, the 8th of September. And he does the rhythm guitars and backing vocals for Blind Guardian. So, from Blind Guardian, I think this is one he co-wrote or wrote. This is Valhalla.

Nice, yes. That was Blind Guardian, the German. Started out speed metal, then went power metal band, formed first in 84 as Lucifer's Heritage, and then became Blind Guardian in 87 with their song Valhalla, which is off their 89 album Follow the Blind. And that was because it was the birthday of Marcus Sapin on the 8th of September, who did the guitars, backing vocals, and wrote that track as well. He wrote most of the album, tracks 1 to 8 on the 9-track... Oh no, 10-track album, I think. This is a remastered version, so yeah. But there we go. Cool stuff. And they changed their name from Lucifer's Heritage, but to get away from the satanic speed metal, 80s metal scene going on at the time. But then they made a cool instrumental track called Lucifer's Heritage, which I'm trying to find an excuse to play as well. But good stuff. Right. Okay, another birthday. This was Fernanda Lira. It was her birthday the 9th of September, and she does the vocals and bass for Crypta. So, from Crypta, this will be Lord of Ruins.

Yeah, nice. That was Charypta, the Brazilian all-female death metal band from 2019, with their song Lord of Ruins, which is off their 2023 album Shades of Sorrow, which was 2023. And that was because it was the birthday of Fernanda Lira, who does the vocals and bass there on the 9th of September. So there we go. And Charypta are on tour later throughout America. So there we go. Right, another birthday as well. This is, this guy here, yes. Bjorn Speed Strid, or Bjorn Ove Ingemar Strid, and then nickname Speed, there we go. It's a birthday on the 10th of September, and he is the vocalist for Soilwork. So from Soilwork, this is Rejection Roll.

Yeah, nice. That was Soil Work, the Swedish melodic death groove metal. Well, they started out melodic death groove metal band and then became metalcore melodic groove metal later. Band formed in 95 as Inferior Breed and then became Soil Work in 96 with their song Rejection Roll, which is off their 2003 album Figure Number 5. And that was because it was the birthday of Bjorn Ove Ingemann Strid, or Speed, as he goes by, on the 10th of September, and he is the vocalist there. So there we go. And Soil Work, were they on tour? When are they? They're playing in London on the 10th of October, supporting Amon Amarth and Orbit Culture. So that should be a good one. Oh, yeah.

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Nice, yeah. That was Mastodon, the American, started out progressive sludge metal, then went progressive metal rock band later, from 2000, with their song Out Like a Lamb, which is off their new album Marrow Deep, which was released the 28th of August. And so that's a new release there. And it's also because it was the birthday of Troy Sanders, who does the bass and vocals there, or some of the vocals, on the 8th of September. Yes, bit of a shame I had to use his birthday for a new release, but so much music, I've got to get through it all somehow. But they've got Mastodon, never disappoint. They've got lots of good stuff in the back catalogue as well. Worth checking out. Cool. Right, Mastodon, these guys are on tour as well, all throughout America later in the year. So there we go. Right, now I've just got a bunch of new releases to get through because I've got a lot of backlog. So I'm just going to keep going until whenever. So, right, this is from the band called Holder. They've released a new album out. It's really damn good. So I'm going to play three songs now. The first two tracks and then the last track. And then next week I'll probably play another two as well because it's a good album. So from Holder, this will be Dry Raven intro and then The Crowning and then The Glow of Dawn.

0: Yeah, nice. There we go. That was Holder, the American black metal band from 2018, with their songs there. Dry Raven intro, which then went into The Crowning. And then the last track on the album was The Glow of Dawn. And yeah, close enough to that. Yeah, that was from the album Verbolgen, which was released 7th of August this year. So, right. A Holder is a seductive, mythical female forest spirit in Scandinavian folklore. That's the band, the Holder. And then Verbolgen, the album, is a Dutch adjective that translates to angry, furious, enraged, or incensed. There, Verbolgen in Dutch. And then the Dry Raven is, of course, Dutch for free ravens. So there we go. Nice stuff there. Hope you enjoyed that. Right. Well, these guys, Holder, they're on tour. They've got a few shows in America, in Americas, maybe Canada as well, in October. So there we go. Right. Another one, new one. This is Crusade of Bards with Curator's Lair.
1: Curator's Lair.

Yeah, nice. That was Crusade of Bards, the Spanish symphonic metal band from 2015, with their song Curator's Lair, which was off their latest album, Tales of Distant Worlds, released 24th of July. So there we go. Good stuff there. I don't think they're on tour, but that would be quite cool. Right, okay, there was a birthday I missed out. Good old Dave Mustaine. How could I miss him out? Oh, dear. It was his birthday on the 13th of September. So here's a nice one from Megadeth. This is Promises.

Yeah, nice. There we go. That was Megadeth, the American thrash metal band from 83. They started in 83 as Fallen Angels and then became Megadeth in 83 as well, with their song Promises off their The World Needs a Hero album from 2001. So there we go. That's because it was Dave Mustaine's birthday, the main guy there, yesterday, the 13th of September. So there we go. Right, I've decided what I'm going to do is I'm going to keep going until I get to a track which was released in August, because I just kept pushing them in from earliest to newest. So I'm firmly into the August releases, and then I'll put the last track in after that. And then I might do an extra show when there's a slot free to try and catch up, because I'm very far behind, but there's a lot of good stuff. So yeah, there we go. So I don't know how long it's going to take, maybe four more tracks. Right, this one here is from Deadlock. This is their song, new song, Persephone Is Dead.

Yeah, nice. That was Deadlock, the German melodic death alternative groove metal band from 1997, with their song Persephone is Dead, which was a single released the 24th of July as well. There's a lot of bands called Deadlock, but this one, they said they've got plans to release a new album, but no details yet, so we shall see there. So cool stuff. Right, another new one. This is a Blood Tour with the song Blood Tour.

Yeah, nice. That was a Blood Tour, the Swedish black metal band from 2019, with their song Blood Tour, which was a single released on the 24th of July with the song Till Min Sista Vilaplats. And that means to my final resting place, Till Min Sista Vilaplats. And Blood Tour just means tear or drop of blood. In Swedish, yeah, or yeah, right. But it's interesting that because there was an EP release in 2021 called Blood Tour as well, but that's not got a song called Blood Tour on it. This is the first thing with a song called Blood Tour when it released. But there we go. They might be announcing a new album, but oh yep, what's this? Yes, there we go. New album is called Monarch, and that will be released on the 18th of September. And so Blood Tour is the opening track. So there we go. Right. Were these guys on tour? I can't remember. Are they? No, I don't think so. Okay. Right. Okay. Right. One. Let's see. Another new one. This is Theosophy with their new song, Path to the Void.

Yeah, nice. That was Theosophy, the Russian black metal band from 2004 with their new song Path to the Void, which is a new single released the 31st of July, and that is off their upcoming album called Line Before the Event Horizon, which will be released on the 25th of September. So there we go. No tour. Right. Okay, two more tracks. I'm not going to get to August, but I want to finish at 12, so the top of the hour. When I'm done, we'll be on time. So there we go. Two more tracks, people. That's all. Both 5 minutes each. So, Silver Tomb, new song from them. This is No Way to Live.

Yeah, nice. That was Silver Tomb, the American doom metal, heavy metal, the American doom heavy metal band from 2017 with their new song No Way to Live, released the 31st of July as well. And that is off their upcoming album called The Interpretation of Nightmares, which will be released on the 13th of November there. And Silver Tomb is apparently the name Silver Tomb is the made up by combining the words from Black Sabbath's Symptom of the Universe lyrics there. So that was done by Kenny Hickey, who's the guitarist and vocalist. So there we go. I don't think these guys are on tour either. So nice. Right. Okay, last song. This will be the birthday for Christopher Rigg. It was birthday this 9th of September, and he is the, or was, the vocalist for the band Borknagar, which isn't a, doesn't mean anything. It's a made up fantasy term, apparently. So, right, from from Borknagar, this will be the song The Dawn of the End from the 97 album The Olden Domain. So thank you for staying to the end. Yeah, I should be here next week at some probably normal time, 9 o'clock, and maybe I'll do another show at some other time when there's a free slot somewhere, hopefully, because I've got a lot to get through. Right, thank you for listening, and yeah, goodbye. This will be Borknagar and The Dawn of the End. Goodbye. Oh, no, it's not a bloody pressed on button now, am I? I'll just do it there.

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